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1: It's Stacy in summertime ice cream. 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

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It's Stacey with you. 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
1: It's Stacey and Jack White touring a little bit later this year. I mean, he did SNL earlier in April, and always really impressive live. Jack White doing his solo stuff, of course, but he'll do White Stripes tunes. He'll do stuff from Dead Weather, even Rock On tours. He'll never let it go.

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97.7 WTF. So if you have one of these names, I'm sorry. It's Rozak. My first name is Chris. My last name is Rozak. I'm not on the list. But according to a new survey, these are the most judged names ever. Donald, Damien, Chad, and number one, doesn't surprise anyone, Karen.

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97.7 WTF, it's Rozak. And yes, Louder Than Life is back this September. Almost 200 bands over 4 days. And we can get you in for the entire weekend. 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

0: 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So if you had a big 4th of July bash, how much did you spend on it? It's Rozak. New survey shows the average American spends about $94 per person in food items if you had some kind of gathering earlier today for the 4th.
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Lexington's Rock Alternative 97.7 WTF. So, of course, the big one was yesterday, 4th of July. There's also other holidays coming up in July. It's Rozak. Later on today, you might want to partake in this one. July 5th, National Bikini Day. All right. National Fried Chicken Day on the 6th, World Chocolate Day on the 7th, and National French Fry Day on the 10th.

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97.7 WTF, it's Rozak. And yes, Louder Than Life is back this September. Almost 200 bands over 4 days. We can get you in for the entire weekend. Sign up for weekend passes right now at WTF.

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1: So here's something gross. If you're heading to the beach sometime this summer, you accidentally swallow some of that ocean water and you begin to feel sick. Well, scientists are now saying that it could be due to seagull poop in the water. Okay, just keep your mouth closed when you're in the ocean.
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1: 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It's Rozak. 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

0: 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It's Rozak. A lot of people heading back to their home bases from your 4th of July travels, hitting TSA, and they give you that plastic bin to roll through that conveyor that goes underneath the scanner. What should you not put in there? Experts, travel experts say don't put your wallet or cash in there. Put those inside of a bag instead. Passport or ID, your phone, watches, jewelry, anything expensive, put it in a bag, not in the plastic bins they give you.
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And yes, Louder Than Life is back this September. 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
1: All right, my friends, it's Rozak. 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

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It's Stacy, and Louder Than Life is back in Louisville this September. 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

Lexington's Rock Alternative, 97.7 WTF. It's Stacy hanging with you. Lots of movies in theaters if you're going to go catch a flick. Minions and Monsters, that's new for the kids. More Minions and probably very little dialogue. That's the Minion way. Toy Story 5, still doing really, really well. I'll eventually see it with my well-behaved five-year-old. And Jackass Best and Last, I'd love to see that one too if I can get a sitter for said five-year-old. And Scary Movie 6, because, you know, it wouldn't be this century without tons of sequels.

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Stacy hanging with you, and the old meme rings true that if Kid Rock on the 4th of July sees his shadow, it's six more weeks of fireworks. My neighbors are making good on that.

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It's Stacy and Blink-182's Take Off Your Pants and Jacket from 2001. Indeed turns 25 years old this year. And so they've been hinting at a celebration for the 25th. That's the one with the rock show, first day, stay together.

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1: It's Stacy. Thanks for hanging out. And if you're going to hang out in the AC and just catch a movie, they keep those places so cold. I sometimes bring a blanket in. Toy Story 5 still doing really well in theaters. But also, for the kids, Minions and Monsters, that's new. Young Washington, a new, like, historical drama. Andy Serkis, who played Gollum, is in it. Supergirl, still doing all right. And Jackass, best and last, on theaters.

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But I don't think my neighbors know.

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1: It's Stacey and Radiohead's Creep, reaching the number 24 spot on Billboard Rock streaming charts after 33 years after its release. So it spent a total of 75 weeks on the chart. It's resurgence just because of TikTok and such. And it's probably one of the most covered songs of all time. Wonderwall, Creep. Actually, Brandi Carlile's cover

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1: Stacy hanging with you. 4th of July all over. That's done and done. My neighbors don't know that, though. They set off fireworks through the end of August till school is in session.

97.7 WTF. It's Stacy. Thanks for hanging out. A lot of movies in theaters. If you just want to go catch a flick and hang out in the AC. Young Washington, that's new. With the guy that played Gollum, Andy Serkis, is in it. It's a historical drama. But for the kids, Minions and Monsters, that's new. And Toy Story 5 for its third week. And Supergirl is still out. Where, yes, Jason Momoa is in yet another superhero movie. Stand

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We're getting closer and closer to Louder Than Life, and Lexington's Rock Alternative can get you in for the entire weekend. 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

97.7 at WTF. You know, when it comes to Skid Row, I can't help but really just think about Sebastian Bach. He is now fronting Twisted Sister on this upcoming fall tour since Dee Snider actually retired, which I'm sure he does a great job. It's 18 in Life. This is a request for Ralphie.

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I'm Mel. Tomorrow morning, wake up and rock with Uncle Nasty. 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So 97.7 WTF, Lexington's rock alternative.

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97.7 and WTF. It is kind of crazy thinking that it was exactly 1 year ago today that Ozzy Osbourne played his very last show ever. It was called Back to the Beginning. This is with Black Sabbath. It was in Birmingham in his home spot. Pretty amazing. I'm glad that he had, you know, that moment with all the different artists there. He died just, 2 weeks later. It's Linkin Park.

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97.7 WTF Lexington's Rock Alternative. If you're looking to meet people, you might have to practice at this one, but I saw that in New York City and in other big cities, people are meeting each other by doing running clubs. So I said you might have to practice. I don't think I could just show up. I'm not sure I could hang, but they said just meeting people either romantically or just new friends. I think it's great. There needs to be more ways to meet people in person. It's Jet. It's Cold Hard Bitch.

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97.7 at WTF. Is there a song that when you see it, or even when you hear it, even the beginning first note, you know that you're probably going to be singing it for the rest of the day? This one is it. I probably mentioned it before. Like, I'll be singing Mother. So I'm cooking dinner later for the kids. It's Danzig with Mother.

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97.7 and WTF. Congrats to Shinedown. Something very big happened this week for them. So they've obviously done a great job in the rock world. They have 25 number one hit songs. They've now sort of peeked over into the pop category in Billboard. And now this week it was country for their song Searchlight. Like, that's a big deal for a band to jump genres like that.

Lexington's Rock Alternative, 97.7 WTF. I'm totally messing with your emotions. I mean, you might have needed that to wake up this morning. But we're getting into the afternoon soon enough. But we're just going to take a moment with the little 311. You got Amber today. Happy Sunday Funday. I hope that...

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You know, for America. 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

0: Lexington's Rock Alternative, 97.7 at WTF. Let's take a look today at some random facts. So Peter Billingsley, a.k.a. Ralphie from A Christmas Story. How many times have you seen that movie? He was an executive producer on Iron Man, actually. The fake money they used in Rush Hour 2 looked so real that some extras tried to spend it. Secret Service wound up raiding the prop company that made it, seized the money, and accused the company of counterfeiting. Americans are drinking less OJ now than any other time in the past 2 decades, but we still drink more than any other country in the world. Matt Groening, he created The Simpsons, but this is kind of crazy. He's only written 4 episodes, and in 3 of those cases, he's a co-writer. The only episode where he's the sole writer is from 1992. It's where Homer manages a country singer. And the 4-second rule now is the amount of time that the average internet user will wait for a page to load before leaving and going to another site. That's a look today at your random facts.
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She will then just put us on. You don't have to download anything. 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

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Bad Wolves just introduced Sarah Killboy Skinner as their new singer. It's their third new singer for the band. They just made the announcements with a brand new song. It's called Paint It Red, if you want to check it out.

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4: 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I used to go to this bar.

97.7 at WTF. So a new report says that some celebrity super fans are spending like serious money to be buried next to their idols. I saw one Marilyn Monroe fan paid like almost $200,000 for a mausoleum crypt near her. Cemetery officials say requests to be buried near famous people, it happens all the time. They like the idea of spending eternity in legendary company. All right, it's Chili Peppers. It's Tell Me Baby.

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It's Mel. Louder Than Life is back in Louisville this September. 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

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This is one of those participation songs. Like, you feel the actual need to either clap your hands, stomp your feet, do something.

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I always think that because of our calendars, you know, we're attached to them. They're on us at all times. That the days go by faster because we're always like anticipating something next, whether it's just a meeting or it's a prom or graduation or a holiday. And we just had a holiday, well, yesterday. So a while for the next. It's Green Day with Holiday.

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97.7 at WTF. We didn't hear new music from Rob Zombie for a long time. I want to say like 5 years or so. Anyhow, put out a new record not that long ago, and he's got a song called Tarantula. Just put out a video a few days ago. It's a live performance, but it's like got this intense yellow lighting. If you get a chance to check it out, it's pretty crazy.

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We're getting closer and closer to Louder Than Life and Lexington's Rock Alternative. 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

0: 97.7 at WTF. Have you had a great 4th of July weekend so far? Apparently, we throw down about 150 million hot dogs in one day on the 4th of July. Maybe more this year because it's on a Saturday. I don't know. Apparently, we spend about $9.4 billion just on food. That's not including fireworks or headaches, maybe from booze that you bought or all the extra fun things. I went to Dollar Tree. I'd gotten so many things. I felt like everywhere. It didn't matter if you went to the convenience store or the grocery store, Walmart, Target, anywhere. Everything had America things. My question, though, is the thought here, if you're good at actually putting things away and saving things, go get the sales. Isn't that what all the deals are the day after the holiday? There's got to be some fun things that you can find today. I don't know. I hoard things like that sometimes. I just get too much and then I'm like, wait, what am I going to do with this now? Save it for a whole entire year? Anyhow, however it wraps up, I hope that you had a great 4th of July weekend. You still got more of the day left.
1: 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Very fun fact, there is a whole podcast about not going through that alone. I'm Holly Fry, and season 3 of Our Skin is here. 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
1: I got a request for Jason wanted to hear a little Lynyrd Skynyrd. And I don't know, I feel like this is the perfect afternoon Sunday, fun day song on a 4th of July weekend.

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Tomorrow morning, wake up and rock with Uncle Nasty. 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

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How about a few things you should never put in a TSA bin at the airport? 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

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Weeze are playing the opening nights for iHeartRadio Music Festival in September. It's sold out in like minutes, so we will have more chances for you to win full-on trip, airfare, hotel, tickets to the show, like always. Just got to keep listening. It's Stained. It's right here.

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It's Rozak and the Strokes are at River Bend on the 14th, and 97.7 has your tickets to get in. 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

0: Lexington's Rock Alternative, 97.7 WTF. So I've seen a few of these videos on social media, and I'm not, you know, pointing out and blaming any servers for doing this, but I've seen where people leave a cash tip and they write zero in the tip line, and then somehow that zero turns into a 10 or a 20, and you get scammed out of it. Well, what do you do with yours? I always write cash. I write the word cash out in the tip line and then leave cash so that nobody can change it afterwards.
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See that microphone right there? It's the talkback mic. Hit it. Let us know what's on your mind.

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Hey, it's Roseanne. Hope everyone had a great 4th, and thank you for spending your Sunday fun day as we continue on that 250 celebration with me.

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And yes, Louder Than Life is back this September. Almost 200 bands over 4 days. 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

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This was the weekend back 47 years ago in 1979. Music changed forever. Yep, now you listen to it on your phone, but this is when the very first Sony Walkman went on sale. If you don't know what that is, Google it.

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1: I know everyone's excited. 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

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It's Rozak. I know what we can do to keep this weekend going just a little bit longer. Throw in some Black Label Society.

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All right, my friends, it's Rozak. 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Happy birthday, America.

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Now, 3 days grace out and about. They did a bunch of arena dates here in the U.S. so far, and they have a jam-packed 2026 doing Europe right now. Just did Hellfest in France, of course, and they teamed up with a fancy arts channel where they recorded it. So you can watch the hour-long concert. Well done.

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